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1: Forecast for tonight, looking at mostly cloudy skies overnight tonight. Got a chance of rain, low temps in the upper 50s. Tomorrow, mostly cloudy in the morning, then becoming sunny by the afternoon. Warmer temps, a high temp right around 80. And tomorrow night, looking at mostly cloudy skies, got a chance of rain, maybe even a chance of storms tomorrow night. A low temp right around the upper 50s. Currently in Springfield, skies are cloudy, 68 degrees on your number one for New Country.
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Got a big party happening in New Berlin on Friday, June the 12th. 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
22: 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Forecast for tonight, looking at mostly cloudy skies overnight tonight. Slight chance of rain, a low temp right around the upper 50s. Tomorrow, mostly cloudy in the morning, then becoming sunny by the afternoon. Warmer temps, a high temp right around 80. And tomorrow night, partly cloudy skies, chance of rain, chance of storms, and a low right around the upper 50s.
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It's 104.5 WFMB, Springfield's number one for New Country. The New Country 9 at 9 on the way. 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

say Potts Farm was a place to go. 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
17: 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Forecast for tonight, mostly cloudy skies overnight. Tonight, got a chance of rain, a low temp right around the upper 50s. Tomorrow, mostly cloudy in the morning, partly sunny by the afternoon. Warmer temps throughout the day, a high temp around 80. And tomorrow night, looking at mostly cloudy skies, got a chance of rain overnight tomorrow night, a low temp right around the upper 50s.
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Jane Prophet with song number 4 tonight, Long Live Country, New Country, 99. Number one song moments away. Stick around, we'll find out who is coming out on top. After song number 3 now from Kenny Chesney, Carry On WFNB.

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17: 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Forecast for tonight, mostly cloudy skies. Slight chance of rain overnight tonight. Low temps right around the upper 50s. Tomorrow, cloudy in the morning, partly sunny by the afternoon. Warmer temps throughout the day, a high temp around 80. And tomorrow night, looking at mostly cloudy skies. Got a chance of rain overnight tomorrow night. A low temp right around the upper 50s.
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This Tuesday night, Booze and Brewskis, round number 7 is back. It's the final night. Someone's going to leave with a vacation voucher. That's the big grand prize. 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

WFMB New Country Nights coming to the Illinois State Fair this summer. Ella Langley going to be in town this August. Going to be a good show. You do not want to miss. Big crowd, too, out there. I guarantee it. Here she is with Be Her. She

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It's a big 90s weekend. A little throwback music here and there throughout the entire weekend. Here's some music perfect for a Friday night. Get to drinking. It's on WFMB.

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11: 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Forecast for tonight, mostly cloudy skies, chance of rain overnight tonight, low temps right around the upper 50s. Tomorrow, mostly cloudy in the morning, partly sunny by the afternoon, warmer temps throughout the day, a high around 80. And tomorrow night, looking at mostly cloudy skies, got a chance of rain, maybe even chance of storms, a low temp right around the upper 50s.
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Josh Ross just about wraps up New Country Nights on a Friday night. It's 104.5 WFMB. I'm Chris Neal, heading on out of here. I'll see you later on. I leave you with Luke Bryan, Country and She Knows It. Have a good one.

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Hi, everyone. I'm Darren. Welcome to your Saturday morning here on WFMB. 30 minutes of nonstop music continues. 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
0: 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Tonight, cloudy, a low of 56. Today, partly sunny, a high of 78. And for tomorrow, cloudy, a 50% chance of showers, gradually becoming mostly sunny with a high of 80 degrees.
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Scotty McCreary and Hootie and the Blowfish with Bottle Rockets on Springfield's number one choice for new country, 104.5 WFMB. And now the ACM, male vocalist and entertainer of the year, Cody Johnson. I've been

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4: 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It's basically just a reminder that no matter what you're going through, you don't have to go through it alone. And this is our new song, Say So.

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0: 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Overnight cloudy, a low of 56. Today, partly sunny, a high of 78 degrees, and then for tomorrow, cloudy with a 50% chance of showers, eventually becoming mostly sunny with a high of 80 degrees.
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The King, George Strait, and Blue Clear Sky, a part of Springfield's Big 90s Country Throwback Weekend. Good morning, I'm Darren. I hope your Saturday morning's off to a great start. We've got Bailey Zimmerman ready to go. He's coming to the Illinois State Fair in August. This is Holy Smokes on WFMB.

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0: 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Cloudy tonight, a low of 56, partly sunny today, a high of 78, and then for tomorrow, cloudy, gradually becoming mostly sunny. We have a 50% chance of showers with a high of 80 degrees.
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Alan Jackson, Living on Love. Hi, everyone. I'm Darren. Hope your Saturday morning is off to a fantastic start. We've got 30 minutes of commercial-free music ready to continue. Here's Russell Dickerson and God Gave Me a Girl. Friday.

0: 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Cloudy tonight, a low of 56, partly sunny skies today, a high of 78. Tomorrow, cloudy, a 50% chance of showers, gradually becoming mostly sunny, a high of 80 degrees.
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0: 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Cloudy overnight, a low of 56 today, a high of 78 under partly sunny skies. And for tomorrow, cloudy, 50% chance of showers, gradually becoming mostly sunny with a high of 80 degrees.
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1: Hey, it's Hudson Westbrook, and this is my song, Painted You Pretty. Ends up being like your night to basically lay it all out on the floor and say, you're perfect.

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12: Well, I'll tell you what, Rick, we should have mentioned this earlier, but here's what I've got. 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
12: We're all in this together.
10: You got it.
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1: 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Partly cloudy this Saturday and a high of 78. Cloudy and 62 overnight. Sunday going to be a little bit warmer. Clouds will decrease throughout the day.
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0: That's Luke Bryan, 104.5 WFMB. Let's hear from the ACM New Artist of the Year, shall we? Tucker Wetmore on WFMB. Good morning.
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That's George Burge on 104.5 WFMB, Springfield's number one for holiday weekend country. Well, it is just about here. Rock the Dock 2026. It's happening Friday, July 3rd at the Lake Springfield Marina. We'll have live music that night from Dave Luttrell and Stormfront. They'll be appearing on the Rick Ray Plumbing Entertainment stage. Plus, we're going to have food trucks, games for the entire family, face painting, a dunk tank, the U.S. Army recruitment rock wall, and more. Oh, yes. Central Illinois' biggest fireworks display will light up the sky

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Alan Jackson there. Good morning, I'm John Spaulding. Hey, if you're one of the roughly 45 million folks traveling this holiday weekend, be careful. 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
5: 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Holiday weekend weather pretty good around here. Partly cloudy and 78 this afternoon. Clouds 62 overnight.
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Well, this is sad. Only 46% of U.S. adults know the primary reason for observing Memorial Day. Straighten somebody out this weekend, will you? Here's Warren Zeiders.

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0: John Morgan, 104.5 WFMB, Springfield's number one for holiday weekend country. A concert a day in May? Yep, that's what we're doing, along with our friends at Heartland Credit Union. 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and Mark Chestnut at the Christian County Fair, Scotty McCreary and Josh Turner at the Sangamon County Fair, Aaron Lewis in Macoupin County Fair territory, Wyatt Flores and Blake Witten at the Menard County Fair. We got Lauren Elena and Josh Ross up in Lincoln at the Logan County Fair, and there's more where those came from. Take a deep breath. There's more than that. 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And then get set to have a great summer.
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It's 30 minutes commercial free for your holiday weekend Saturday morning. I'm John Spaulding. Wondering if her attendance record will hold from last year's grandstand at the Illinois State Fair? We'll find out in a few months. 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
3: 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Going to be partly cloudy this afternoon. Our high 78. Clouds tonight with a low of 62. Going to warm up a little bit tomorrow for your Sunday. Decreasing clouds, too. Tomorrow's high near 80.
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Well, in Washington Park, today and tomorrow, the International Carillon Festival continues at the Thomas Reese Memorial Carillon. 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

0: 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Round 7 of Boozin' at Brewski's continues, presented by XL Entertainment. From 4 till 7 this Tuesday, right after work, stop in, be one of the 10 qualifiers each week that Josh gets to win a vacation to the destination of your choice. It'll be a voucher valued at $750, and you must be present at Brewski's to qualify. 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

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That's Toby. Here's something new from Eric Church, Morgan Wallen, Tim McGraw, and Hardy. 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
3: 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It's basically just a reminder that no matter what you're going through, you don't have to go through it alone. And this is our new song, Say So.

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We're going to check in with the Roadshow in just a few moments. You know, 70% of Americans are going to grill something this holiday weekend. Well, that makes sense because about 70% of us own a grill. 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Gonna

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0: Good morning. It's Memorial Day weekend. Josh Roberts here at Taraski's. It is the Summer Grillin' Preview. Chris, we got big items on sale today.
1: Yeah, it's going to be a great weekend to get the grills out. 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
0: Let's go back to those baby back ribs. 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
0: 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This afternoon, going to be partly cloudy with a high of 78, clouds 62 overnight, and clouds will be decreasing throughout the day on Sunday. Tomorrow's high up near 80.
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0: Josh Roberts hanging out at Taraski's this morning. The summer grilling preview, and it's the perfect day for that because it's Memorial Day weekend, so everybody's getting their grills ready to go. You guys are getting your grill ready to go. We're going to start cooking at 10 o'clock this morning. What are we going to be serving?
1: Yes, so we're going to be serving our Taraski's marinated pork chops here today, our ribeye sandwiches, bratwurst, hot dogs, and some burgers. It's a great time to come out and try something new from Taraski's if you never had one of the products on the grill here. Like I said, the grill will be going from 10 to 1 today.
0: My favorite brat, the Illini brats.
1: The Illini brat has actually become our number one selling brat. We do have the originals, what we're going to be serving today out there. So, you know, if you want to try the Illini, you can as well. And we're also going to be releasing, we have brats for sale in the retail store that comes in a pan with peppers already ready for the grill.
0: So these are like just heat and serve, ready to go. You throw them on the grill, nice quick dinner.
1: That is correct. It comes in a tray. You throw some beer in there with the brats and the peppers. You throw them on the grill and you let them sit there for about 20 minutes. About 20 minutes or so, you have some brats that are excellent, ready to go on the grill.
0: Come check it all out here at Taraski's, the summer grilling preview. How late we here today, Chris?
1: We're here till 1 o'clock here on Tanner Road.
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0: I'm Lauren Elena. Here's All My Exes featuring Chase Matthew.

0: Memorial Day weekend, Josh Roberts here at Taraski's on Tainter Road. It's the summer grilling preview, so if you're looking to stock up this weekend, get to Taraski's and stock up on your meat so that you don't run out of meat this weekend for the grill. We got some big sales going on. What do we got, Chris?
1: 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We got some free snack six bites with the purchase of $50. And then we also have the grill going out in the parking lot. We have some of Taraski's most popular items that we're going to be serving on the grill starting from 10. That's going to go to 1. So you can come on down and grab some lunch as well today.
0: Come try it and then buy it right here in the showroom at Taraski's. Do you have any of those dry-aged steaks going?
1: We do have some dry-aged steaks that are in the freezer here today. We just cut some dry-aged pork chops yesterday, so they're available here in the retail store as well.
0: Check it all out here at Taraski's this weekend. It's the summer grilling preview, just in time for Memorial Day with the Roadshow. 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

0: Live from the Team Calhoun studio, where they say high prices are dumb. Stocking flooring everyone can afford. Hey, y'all. 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

That's Luke Combs, 104.5 WFMB, Springfield's number one for New Country. Well, the summer vacation season is getting underway, and there's a new survey out that reveals 42% of folks feel guilty when vacationing. Who are these people, and what's wrong with them? Here's Bailey Zimmerman.

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It's a big 90s country throwback weekend, just in time for the Memorial Day holiday weekend. 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

0: Memorial Day weekend here at Taraski's, the summer grilling preview. Josh Roberts hanging out until 11 o'clock. The grill's going to be going until 1 o'clock. The grill's fired up, Chris. We got all sorts of goodies.
1: Yes, you can come out here on the grill. Try it before you buy it. We have marinated pork chops, ribeye sandwiches, burgers, hot dogs, brats. You can come out and have lunch with us here at Taraski Meats today.
0: And I tell you what, that barbecue sauce, I got to give you props. 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I love it.
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1: 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Baby back ribs, $3.29 a pound, as well as a couple other sale items in the store. One other thing, Josh, I want to mention. This grill here that we've been doing, we've had requests the last couple of years to do it throughout the year. I've been wanting to do it. We're going to start this coming Friday. We're going to have the grill out every Friday from 11 to 1 here in the Taraski's parking lot on Fridays.
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20: 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Going to be partly cloudy later this afternoon. Our high 78. Clouds and 62 overnight.
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0: Josh Roberts at Taraski's on Tanner Road. It is the Summer Grillin' Preview, one of my favorite Saturdays of the year. Memorial Day weekend, the kickoff to summer. Chris, it smells so delicious out here right now.
1: You know, the guys on the grill here are doing a great job getting the aroma going here for everybody.
0: Beer brats. I was Snapchatting some of my friends, the guys putting some diesel on those brats. Those things are tasty.
1: 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Very easy.
0: Hey, that's my kind of cooking right there, ready to go.
1: We try to make it easy for everybody.
0: Got some great specials going on this weekend. Let's run them down so people can stock up for Memorial Day.
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0: But I think I might like them wet with that Taraski's barbecue sauce because that stuff is stellar.
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0: Josh Roberts one last time here at Taraski's on Tanner Road. The summer grilling preview goes till 1 o'clock. You can come out and you can try before you buy. The grill is fired up. We got all sorts of goodies, Chris.
1: Yes, come on out and get your favorite Taraski meat items from our grill here. We give you a bag of chips and a soda with you. You can have lunch here.
0: Yeah, if you want to see some of these goodies, you can follow me on Snapchat or check out the socials at 104.5 WFMB because we've got a preview of all this delicious food.
1: Now, you guys always do a great job, and we always like to get the good pictures of the food out there for everybody.
0: Hey, when it comes to food and grilling, I like to do the little play-by-play.
1: Hey, you do a great job at it, Josh.
0: Big sale going on right now. People need to stock up for Monday for their big Memorial Day cookouts. 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
0: And you can stock up on those snack sticks, too, one of my faves.
1: Sure, we have, everybody knows, Taraski's has a big selection of snack sticks. So whatever your favorite is, we have for you on the snack sticks.
0: And our friends from Noonan's are here. They got some samples. The bacon was absolutely delicious that I tried.
1: Yeah, Noonan's, it's always great to have them out here for this event. They're over there using some of the newest and latest equipment from Weber, demoing that, and they're also sampling some of Taraski's products as well.
0: Come and see us. Enjoy some lunch here at Taraski's, the summer grilling preview with the Roadshow.
2: 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He jumped up and down on Oprah's couch,
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2: And he talked to everybody about how in love he was.
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2: 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Milas?
4: 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We are making up for lost time and getting ready for the grand opening. Plus, we're closed on Monday, so we want to sell a few more today.
2: That's right. We have a strict rule, too. No cartwheels.
3: Yeah.
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17: Here's your News Channel 20 Storm Team Forecast on WFMB, being brought to you by the Bob Ridings family of dealerships, located minutes away from high prices in Pena, Jacksonville, and Taylorville. Some clouds this afternoon over central Illinois, are high 78. Cloudy and 62 overnight. Sunday, the clouds will decrease a bit. Tomorrow afternoon's high up near 80.
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A couple of limited seats to see her remain at the grandstand of the Illinois State Fair. Yeah, I know, obstructive view. Buy them. You just want to be there. She's going to put on a heck of a show. From Patoka, Illinois, here's Drew Baldridge. She's more than just a pretty

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5: Hey, it's Vincent Mason. Here's my debut single, Wish You Well.

Vincent Mason, 104.5 WFMB, Springfield's number one for new country. Well, they're running the greatest spectacle in racing tomorrow over at the Brickyard, the Indy 500. And the other day, a reporter over there, she compared the actual race to her kids. They're fast, loud, and like to go around and around 200 times. All right. Both are unpredictable and sometimes dangerous. Collisions are likely, but best to be avoided. Authorities are working to determine why it's so difficult keeping them on track. Multiple pit stops are necessary to keep them going. Both are very particular about the type of fuel you give them and need it quickly. You don't want to see them spin out of control, however, it is the greatest spectacle.

0: So when you think about it, the Indy 500 and kiddos do have a lot in common. After all,
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5: 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It's Zach John King, and this is my new song, Get to Drinking.

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All you got to say is Toby, right? There was only one. How do you like me now, honey? On WFMB. Let's go.

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5: 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Partly sunny today, not bad, the high 78. Partly cloudy, a chance of rain tonight, low 58. And cloudy, then sunny, and a chance of rain tomorrow. A whole lot going on there. Tomorrow's high, right around 80.
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Hey, that's right. We are broadcast live way west Wabash out here at Green Toyota on a Memorial Day weekend where the cars are out here and plentiful of cars out here on the lot. They are marked down. They are ready to go home. Like the Toyota Prius, new 2026. They got the Tundras out here. They got the Camrys. The BZs are out here as well. All marked down this weekend. Great rates inside the showroom and out here on the lot. So come in here, cruise the lot, find the right vehicle for you. We're hanging out here until about 2:30. Green Toyota, way west Wabash, where the new store is getting ready to open. And we'll check in here in just a few. Broadcasting live, way west Wabash at Green Toyota.

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0: Hey, that's right. We are broadcasting live. Way West Wabash, green Toyota, green Volkswagen, green Audi. Hanging out here at the Audi building because there's a little bit of construction going on next door. That's new stores coming up. Nice. Looking good out here. Going to open very, very soon. But out here on this Memorial Day weekend on the lot, they got new 2026s out here at green Toyota, like the new 2026 Toyota Crown, 4.99 for 60 months. 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Green Toyota, green Volkswagen, green Audi, Way West Wabash. I'm here until 2:30. 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
2: Hey, y'all, this is Dustin Lynch. And I just dropped my new song, Easy to Love. Check it out.

104.5 WFMB. There's a lot of love in the air, apparently. Easy to love. That is Dustin Lynch. And he loves loving on you. It's my son, Luke Combs, on the Saturday afternoon matinee with Hawk. It's Memorial Day weekend. It's our big 90s throwback weekend. Man, we've got a lot going on. Take it away, my boy.

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0: Hey, that's right. Checking back in once again at Green Toyota Way West Wabash. Hanging out in the Green Audi building. Still a little bit of construction going on next door, but that building is up, looking good right now. But right now on the live, all kinds of Camrys out here. New 2026s. We have an Angel out here. Tell me about these Camrys.
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16: Your News Channel 20 Storm Team forecast on WFMB being brought to you by the Bob Ridings family of dealerships. Bob Ridings, just minutes away from you in Taylorville, Pena, and Jacksonville. Partly sunny today, the high 78. Partly cloudy, a chance of rain tonight, low 58. Cloudy, then sunny, and a chance of rain tomorrow. We get it all in a day. Tomorrow's high about 80.
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0: Hey, that's right. We are broadcast live. Green Toyota, green Volkswagen, green Audi, hanging out right now. Milas has given me the private showing here at the new Toyota store. Milas, my first impression when I walk in here, this store does not even look the same. It's all brand new. It's beautiful. It's fantastic.
1: Thank you. Thank you so very much. It has been 14 months of intense labor, but you know, it will be so well worth it on the other side of this. We're just a couple weeks away now. June 9th is what we're saying is our go live, and my hope is that when our customers walk in these doors, they're going to have the same impression that you just had. We want that wow factor, and every facet of this operation has been done thinking about the next step, the customer's approach, the employee's feelings. Where you sit, where you stand, where you look, where you pick your cars up. Everything has a plan, and we just can't wait to get there. So, you know, Toyota's been, I want to say, somewhat kind to us. They've given us a lot of product for their response into what we've done in the marketplace. I want to say thank you to all of the men and women of local trades who helped put this thing together and all of our blended projects that helped make this thing happen. June 9th, we can't wait. We've got over 1,000 new Toyotas coming to us. That's on top of our already scheduled product. So you'll see anywhere from 30 to 60 new Toyotas every single month arriving here, and we can't wait to sell them.
0: Got to stop by June 9th. That's when they're going to make it happen. Milas Copeland here at Green Toyota. They're open until 6 o'clock today, hanging out till 2:30.

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4: What's up? It's John Party. 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
6: Can't get my boots off. Picking up.
4: Getting home. Starting that second round. I'm having a good time. You know what I'm saying?
6: Yeah. Turn it

0: Hey, that's right. We are broadcasting live. Green Toyota, green Volkswagen, green Audi, hanging out right now. Miles has given me the private showing here at the new Toyota store. Miles, my first impression when I walk in here, this store does not even look the same. It's all brand new. It's beautiful. It's fantastic.
1: Thank you. Thank you so very much. It has been 14 months of intense labor, but you know, it will be so well worth it on the other side.

0: out of this. We're just a couple weeks away now. June 9th is what we're saying is our go live. And my hope is that when our customers walk in these doors, they're going to have the same impression that you just had. We want that wow factor. And every facet of this operation has been done thinking about the next step, the customer's approach, the employee's feelings, where you sit, where you stand, where you look, where you pick your cars up. Everything has a plan, and we just can't wait to get there. So, you know, Toyota's been, I want to say, somewhat kind to us. They've given us a lot of product for their response into what we've done in the marketplace. I want to say thank you to all of the men and women of local trades who helped put this thing together, and all of our blended projects that helped make this thing happen. June 9th, we can't wait. We've got over 1,000 new Toyotas coming to us. That's on top of our already scheduled product. So you'll see anywhere from 30 to 60 new Toyotas every single month arriving here, and we can't wait to sell them.
1: Stop by June 9th. That's when they're going to make it happen. Pilots Copeland out here at Green Toyota. They're open until 6 o'clock today, hanging out till 2:30.
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94.5 WFMB. Life is a highway, and that highway is busy today. Be careful if you're out there. Try to keep a cool head. It is Hawk, 30 minutes nonstop on the Saturday afternoon matinee. Don't tell on me. Don't tell Mrs. Hawkins. I'll be in big trouble. It's Jason Aldean.

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It's Springfield's big 90s country throwback weekend with the king. There's only one. King George. All my exes live in Texas. Turn it up and enjoy.

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It is Springfield's Big 90s Country Throwback Weekend, Saturday afternoon matinee. Gee whiz, it's Memorial Day weekend. It's your old bald buddy Hawk here with you and Megan Maroney. We're a couple of beautiful things. You stay-

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0: 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Music from Corey Kent. Hawk here. How are you? How are you liking our big 90s country throwback weekend? Are you enjoying hearing some of these songs, maybe with your children or your grandchildren for the first time? And they say, Daddy, Grandpa, who is that? I like that.
1: Let me tell you something about the 90s, kiddy. We had people so famous you could just know them by their first name. Garth, George, Shania, Kenny, Tim, Brooks, and Dunn.
0: Yep. The 90s, that's where I cut my teeth in country radio, having a blast with this. So wherever you go this weekend, maybe you're going to just dip your toes in the pool. Yeah. 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

Gary Allen, and right where I need to be, right here on 104.5 WFMB, Springfield's number one for new country on this Memorial Day weekend. Good afternoon. My name's Tony Boston. Here's Ella Langley. She-

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94.5 WFMB, number one for new country on the weekend. One from Shane Proffitt right there called Long Live Country. I remember when Shane Proffitt came out to New Berlin for the Sangamon County Fair and opened for Chris Jansen just a few years back. Here's Jason Aldean.

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0: 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Hopefully your Memorial Day weekend is going super great. We've got some fun songs for you this afternoon and all weekend long. It's a big 90s country throwback weekend this weekend, all the way through Memorial Day. We've got all those big 90s hits that you remember very, very well, and maybe you miss a little bit. So we're throwing them in this weekend, of course, still mixing in some of the best new country throughout Central Illinois. Stay here. We got more great country music minutes away. We're going to throw in some Low Cash, and I'll try to get that Tracy Lawrence song in for you, too. Stay here.
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0: 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Hey y'all, it's another big block of country.
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Now, Jelly has recorded the official theme song of the 2026 Stanley Cup Playoffs. The new song is called Rise Up, and it will be featured during TV broadcast and in arenas.

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Springfield's number one for new country, 104.5 WFMB. Here's a local guy. He's from Illinois, Bailey Zimmerman. It's Chevy Silverado. Hey, reach out to your friends and tell them if you haven't tuned in to WFMB this weekend, you got to, because we got big 90s throwback hits coming your way in minutes. 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

0: 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My name's Tony Boston, and it's, of course, a Memorial Day weekend, and we are thinking about the 4th of July and Rock the Dock. Now, I'm not saying rush through your Memorial Day weekend. Enjoy it. But be thinking about this because it's going to be a huge party for the 250th birthday of America. 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

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Just heard Brooks and Dunn and Rock My World, Little Country Girl. 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Wetzel. Here's Rocky Mountain Love.

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1: We've been to both Carolinas, seen a big Montana sky, driven up and down the coast a few times, London, Paris, paradise. 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And damn,

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22: 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Well, we have a slight chance of a shower tonight. Mostly cloudy skies, a low of 62. Now, those showers should be in the overnight hours, about a 50% chance of precipitation. Slight chance of a shower early morning on your Sunday. Mostly cloudy skies give way to sunny skies with a high of 80. And then on Memorial Day Monday, partly sunny skies with a high of 83. It's a big 90s country throwback weekend, and I'm going to crank this next one up. You should too.
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I know you can't wait to hear what's next. A big 90s country throwback weekend. We're interspersing all kinds of 90s hits throughout the entire weekend. Here's one from Tim McGraw and Something Like That.

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0: 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That is a 104.5 WFMB buzz cut from Kenny Chesney. It's called Carry On. And in case you didn't know, our buzz cuts are songs that are making a buzz in Nashville. And we bring them to you right here in Springfield and Central Illinois so you can hear them when they're brand spanking new. That's why we are Springfield's number one for new country. Speaking of Nashville, did you know the Super Bowl is coming to Nashville in 2030, just a little over 3.5 years away? And Tim McGraw was quoted as saying, Nashville is ready. We are going to give them the biggest and best Super Bowl that they have ever seen in their lives, not to mention the party we're going to have downtown here. So are you ready? Nashville 2030, the Super Bowl. Not too far away. It's a little drive away. And you could head down to Nashville. Even if you don't go to the big game, you could hang out and enjoy downtown and Broadway and just the buzz of a Super Bowl. I think I should do that. I'm going to put that in my calendar, and you should too.
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6: That's right. 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

0: 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Chris Neal here with you hanging out, kicking things off 30 minutes nonstop with Tucker Wetmore.
1: Who knows, I got a time, and there's a few in here tonight. 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
7: 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Forecast for tonight, looking at mostly cloudy skies overnight tonight. Got a slight chance of rain. A low temp right around the lower 60s. Tomorrow, partly sunny. Got a chance of rain in the morning. Sunny by the afternoon, though. Perfect day for the boat. A high temp right around 80. And tomorrow night, clear skies. And then becoming partly cloudy with a low right around the upper 50s.
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It's New Country Nights. A guy who will be headlining Tailgating Tall Boys up in Bloomington just a few weeks away. Zach Top now in South of Sandy.

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6: Well, I'll tell you what, Rick, we should have mentioned this earlier, but here's what I've got. 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
6: We're all in this together.
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